I'm going to take you right back to the beginning right now. When we were originally called Earth, you know, we sat around one day and we thought, you know, that's not a very good fucking name for a band, you know. So being gloomy and doomy as Geezer Butler is, he said, hey man, why don't we call it Black Sabbath? So there we go, we call ourselves Black Sabbath, and here's the song called Black Sabbath, thank you.

So how'd that feel, huh? Well, didn't hurt too much now, did it? Well, fuck it, didn't. So, we do have a few slightly insane Metallica friends here tonight, yeah? So, this one here is for all you fucking animals out there. The Wolf and Man!

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1: 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What we're gonna do is a song from the Melissa album that I'm sure most of you know. This one is Black Funeral.

Thank you. You really made it worthwhile for us to come here, man. Thank you so much, really. 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

0: last tree has been felled, the last fish caught, the last river poisoned. We know that man cannot eat money.
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Tonight, we are making a live album. So you have to make a lot of fucking noise in case people think we're unpopular. 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Thank you. 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

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Isn't that exciting? Yes, it is. No, it isn't. Well, I don't know. 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This one is called Just Because You've Got the Power. 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

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When I want to work for your love, Daddy. 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I don't understand. How come you're gone, man? I don't understand why half the world is still crying, man. When the other half of the world is still crying too, man. And I can't get it together. I mean, if you got a cat for one day, man. I mean, if you say maybe you want a cat for 365 days, right? You ain't got it for 365 days. You got it for one day, man. Well, I'll tell you, that one day, man, better be your life, man. Because, you know, you can say, oh, man, you can cry about the other 364, man. But you're going to lose that one day, man. And that's all you got. You got to call that love, man. That's what it is, man. If you got it today, you don't wear it tomorrow, man. Because you don't need it. Because as a matter of fact, as we discovered on the train, tomorrow never happens, man. It's all the same fucking day, man. So you gotta, when you wanna hold somebody, you gotta hold them like it's the last minute of your life. You gotta hold.

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I was born to stand up.

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I never looked for trouble, but I never ran. I don't take no orders from no kind of bloody man. Am I all made out? Flesh, blood, and bones.